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Rock 102, Friday night and into the weekend. We are going head first, Big Rig, classic Stones, and all of the greatest rock and roll ever made to start a week.

Memphis Classic Rock. Rock 102 down to another magnificent flyaway trip this time around with Motley Crue. And you're picking the destination. We're in the final couple of days of you signing up to win this. What you need to know is less than 10 minutes away. Hang on.

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102. Dave the Snake Sabo this week. Put it up on all the social media for Skid Row. Hey, we're looking for a new lead singer. So if you think you've got a good old-fashioned Sebastian Bach in you, or you know someone who does, you might want to point him in their direction. I'm just saying.

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I will tell you all. Just two songs from right now. Big Rig on his Friday night with Metallica and Turn the Page.

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Rock 102, you and the crew away for an amazing time. Oh, my friend, this is not fiction. This be reality, but this is the last weekend to win this trip. I'll tell you everything in two songs. It is Boston.

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1: 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You don't know how it feels. You're with Cope and Three Doors Down, one of their second hits, When I'm Gone.

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1: That's Nickelback, How You Remind Me. You got the Kelp, and thought we'd throw down some Aerosmith. We've got a very strong backbeat to it. I like the rhythm.

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Aerosmith, Love in an Elevator. Huh, I wonder what that's like. Okay, well, here's Steppenwolf, Born to be Wild. I know what that's like. 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

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Rock 102. It's called Foreign Tongues. It'll be added in July. A couple of songs from it are out already and sound real good. The Rolling Stones and Start Me Up.

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1: An Ozzy Avatar coming soon. He'll answer your questions in his own voice. Ozzy and Crazy Train. Green Day. Movie coming soon. That'll be out in August.
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Rock 102. Whitesnakes, Here I Go Again, and now Boston, Don't Look Back. Okay, let's look into the future, see if we can set you up with some free money. Play you some Boston, and we'll play you some Joan Jett, and then we'll tell you how you could win $2,500.

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0: 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Crew singing about Dr. Feelgood. I'm Dr. John. 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
7: 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I think it was back in the early days. Blue Oyster Cult did a song called Then Came the Last Days of May. Yep, Today and Tomorrow is it. It's Blue Oyster Cult and another one of the great songs, Burning for You. More

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Rock 102, Memphis Classic Rock. Journey's still out there plugging away on their Final Frontier tour. They're playing Knoxville tonight. They got dates through the beginning of July, then they take a break until September. Get back on the road then and wind up in San Francisco in November to finish it off the last time around for Journey.

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1: 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Game 7, Western Conference Finals in OKC.

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Rock 102. I'm Tony TNT, the Mellencamp Tour. Greatest hits this time around. That starts in July. What's your favorite Mellencamp song? I'll start. Mine is Minutes

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Memphis Classic Rock, Rock 102. Def Leppard Tour is a couple of weeks away from getting started. Of course, you're going to need a lot of money and a passport if you want to see him. It's a European tour this year. Starts in Sweden June 13th, runs through the end of July.

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1: Let's get to So Stupid You Can't Make It Up today on the show. Police arrested a man in Connecticut on DUI and drug charges after

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1: Guns N' Roses about to kick off a European tour here in less than a week, really, June 4th. Yeah, they're going over to Europe, going to play some of the major festivals over there. We'll wrap up on July 3rd in Paris. It's GNR.

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